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On 105, today's on Being Old School. Ricky Smiley paying your bills with $1,000. That's weekdays. Your next chance happens tomorrow morning at 8. Giving you music therapy through song. Welcome to the Quiet Storm. I appreciate you joining me. I'm AC Shaw. As we cap off an hour of soulful songs to hopefully make it a magical night in the Magic City. Cherishing the moments we spend together, whether you're just making it home in Miramar or ready to slip on something comfortable for a special type of nightcap. We've only just begun. I hope you're ready, because LaVert is. They'll be making their appearance momentarily. And the teddy bear keeps you safe and warm. A classic from yesteryear. As the Quiet Storm rolls on, we're Hot 105, the soul of Miami.

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1: My name is James Spann, man. I'm sending a special love to my wonderful wife, Kenesha Spann. My love, my heart, my everything.
0: Love is a beautiful thing, especially when it's done right. How long you guys been married?
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0: All right, my brother, here's the 21 more. 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

0: Already checking them off for me. Going down with y'all. I ain't on the ones and twos. Ricky Smiley Morning Show. What up, big dog?
1: I'm good, man. You don't know, just a Wednesday home day mix, man. And of course, hit me up on the gram at JAH Lion Sound.
0: JAH Lion Sound. Appreciate you, big dog.
1: My pleasure, man. You don't know.
0: Yes, sir. Big shout out to KD, man. D Scott, all of y'all, man. All the KD bros at the restaurant yesterday at Nikki's West. They had that hamburger steak on Tuesday.

0: Coming up next, y'all, we got Fix It Jesus with Rita Brent up next. You don't want to miss it because it's my morning show.
1: This is Hot 105. Everybody out there captaining in the boat this morning, man. Shout out to all of my boat captains and everybody working at the Miami Beach Marinas. What's up?

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1: Hi, 105. Hi, who's this?
2: Hi, how are you? This is Nicole.
1: Hey, what's going on, girlfriend? You calling 10. That's what's up. I heard that little scream.
2: How you doing today, Miss Shelby?
1: Girl, I'm doing good. How are you?
2: I'm good.
1: That's what's up. That's what matters most. And you're calling 10, so we're going to see you at the Vibe Beauty and Black Affairs celebrating 8 years of the show with Big Lip and myself on Sunday, September 6th. Congratulations.
2: Thank you.
1: You're very welcome. We're going to have Rico Ross in the building from Beauty and Black. That I think that season 3 kicks off this Thursday. So you're going to have Horace, a.k.a. Mr. Bellamy, in the building helping us celebrate in a major way. You're going to be there, too, girl. I'm so excited.
2: I am, too. I was trying to get me VIP table, but they sold out.
1: Oh, they went fast. Yes.
2: They went real fast. So now I get to be in the building still anyway.
1: That's right. Exactly. You're going to be there. That's all that matters, girl.

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1: 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That's when the real heat gets turned up. 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

0: 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It's $1,000, man. We got to give it up for DJ Sko, because
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0: You should see DJ Sko, man. 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

beautiful, very talented Kalani right there with Neo. 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